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1: It's Stacy. Thanks for hanging out. And a bunch of movies in theaters if you want to go catch a flick. New one, a Guy Ritchie flick called In the Gray. Horror movies galore. One that I don't even want to mention. I don't think anybody should see it. Obsession, though, is new. And Adam Scott's starring in another one. But Mortal Kombat 2 did all right in its opening weekend if you saw the 2001 Mortal Kombat. And Devil Wears Prada 2, still doing really well in theaters.
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0: 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It's Stacy here for you guys. 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

97.7 WTF, Lexington's Rock Alternative. Stacy with you. Thanks for hanging out on the weekend. I'm here to remind you, just don't get too lazy this weekend. 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

Lexington's Rock Alternative, 97.7 WTF. It's Stacy. You a pack rat at all? Do you hold on to things? Well, today, May 17th, is National Pack Rat Day. It's a nicer way than saying a hoarder. So, if you want to participate, you're

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97.7 WTF. It's Stacy in another Lord of the Rings movie. Kate Winslet is actually in talks to star in it, but that will be alongside Andy Serkis, who will play Gollum. It's supposed to be in between the events of The Hobbit and the Fellowship of the Rings movies, called The Hunt for Gollum.

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It's Stacy, and Louder Than Life is back in Louisville this September. So almost 200 bands over 4 days. We can get you in for the entire weekend. It's quite the hookup. Sign up for weekend passes now.

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It's Stacy. Today, May 17th, is National Pack Rat Day. So, essentially, you're supposed to do spring cleaning. 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

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It's Stacy, and Louder Than Life is back in Louisville this September. So almost 200 bands over 4 days, and we can get you in for the entire weekend. 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
1: It's Stacy, and they got the Looney Tunes movie, Coyote versus Acme. They tried for a few years to make this one, finally coming out now. 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
1: Got a world premiere, what we call internally a WP of FFDP. Five Finger Death Punch. If you're not into the whole brevity thing, it's new. Eye of the Storm.

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Lexington's Rock Alternative, 97.7 WTF. It's Stacy. You know, some of the things we talk about here, it makes us throw up in our own mouths a little bit. Then again, that could be the battery acid we call coffee.

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Smashing Pumpkins doing Lollapalooza. Friday night. It's Thursday, Friday, Saturday, Sunday, July 30th through August 2nd. But Smashing Pumpkins right there with Charlie XCX and a bunch of other bands that you may have never heard of.

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My name's Shroom. Louder Than Life's back in Louisville this September with nearly 200 bands over 4 days. And we're going to get you in for the entire weekend. Sign up for weekend passes now. 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

0: Lexington's Rock Alternative, 97.7 WTF. How's it going? I'm Shroom. 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

0: Gen Z will never understand what the F we went through. 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

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Shinedown's new album is almost here. It's called 8. Appropriately titled because it's their 8th studio album. It's out May 29th with Safe and

97.7 WTF. There's a lot of new albums on the way. Another one I'm really excited about out June 5th, Sanctuary, the new album from Evanescence. It's their new single, Who Will You Follow?

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97.7 WTF. My name's Shroom. Louder Than Life's back in Louisville this September with nearly 200 bands over 4 days. We're going to get you in for the entire weekend. Sign up for weekend passes now. 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I got

0: 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My name's Shroom. Director Matt Reeves officially confirming the cast for The Batman Part 2 through a series of social media posts. Maybe the biggest win for fans? Sebastian Stan and Scarlett Johansson are officially in the movie, with returning stars including Robert Pattinson, Jeffrey Wright, Andy Serkis, and Colin Farrell.
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Sleep Theory's new track explores the profound feeling of helplessness when watching a loved one go through a severe mental or emotional breakdown. And it captures the realization that vocal reassurances cannot automatically fix deep internal pain. Sleep Theory's words are worthless.

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97.7 WTF. My name's Shroom. Louder Than Life's back in Louisville this September with nearly 200 bands over 4 days. And we're going to get you in for the entire weekend. 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

97.7 WTF, Lexington's Rock Alternative. My name's Shrum. A pick six New Jersey lottery ticket worth $5.9 million was 8 days away from being worthless before the guy says he found it crumpled up in one of his pants pockets. State lottery officials say the man showed up to their offices with a winning ticket and explained he heard their announcement last month about the unclaimed ticket sold at the Exxon in Roseland, where he buys lottery tickets. This lucky guy told lottery officials he checked every corner in every room, as well as every pocket on every pair of pants, until his fingers felt a crumbled piece of paper in one of them. He brought that verified crumpled $2 ticket, now worth $5.9 million, to the state lottery offices before it was due to expire in 8 days. Now, you can win $1,000 from us

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0: 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Five Finger Death Punch back in the studio working on a new album. It's out later this year. This is the first single. It's Five Finger Death Punch, Eye of the Storm.
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The Rolling Stones, they're going to release their 25th studio album on July 10th. It's called Foreign Tongues. 25 studio albums. What a remarkable career. They're still at it rocking, man. I'm Shroom, a Dayseeker. It's called Crawl Back.

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My name's Shroom. Louder Than Life's back in Louisville this September with nearly 200 bands over 4 days. We're going to get you in for the entire weekend. 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

0: Lexington's Rock Alternative, 97.7 WTF. My name's Shroom, a Pennsylvania woman recently found a 3.09 carat white diamond while digging at Crater of Diamonds State Park in Arkansas. This woman discovered the stone while searching with her boyfriend and her brother, later saying that the diamond, which she thought resembled a heart, brought her comfort during a difficult period. Now, park officials say that the larger diamonds are often found early in visitors' digging sessions. A discovery is the second largest diamond registered at the park this year.
1: We're back like a second wave of the... 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

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I'm Shroom. 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

97.7 WTF, Lexington's Rock Alternative. Evanescence have a new album out on June 5th called Sanctuary. Can't wait. This one taking off the Devil May Cry soundtrack. It's Evanescence, Afterlife.

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Korn's been busy. Korn's guitarist, Monkey, says that they have more than 40 songs written already for their upcoming album. Of course, they're going to have to filter through and pick the best ones. 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

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My name's Shroom. Louder Than Life's back in Louisville this September with nearly 200 bands over 4 days. We're going to get you in for the entire weekend. 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

0: repair in this rural area of England, Somerset. On this instant, the truck ended up tilted at a 45-degree angle when it dropped into a hole that was deeper than the size of the truck's tires. Another truck had to be dispatched to pull that truck out so repairs on the road could resume.
1: Yeah, if you could get back to the rock.
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I'm Shroom. 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

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My name's Shroom. Louder Than Life's back in Louisville this September with nearly 200 bands over 4 days. We're going to get you in for the entire weekend. 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

0: Officer, the child was holding the gun. The officer had the child set it down and recovered it. The guy told police he had the gun for protection because he had been receiving death threats and placed it by the diaper bag because he had been pulled over. Now, he's been charged with endangerment of a child by firearm access and carrying a pistol without a permit. Both gross misdemeanors.
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A new song from Sleep Theory explores the profound feelings of helplessness when watching a loved one go through a severe mental or emotional breakdown. I mean, it captures the realization that vocal reassurances cannot automatically fix deep internal pain. 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

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Sublime's new album is out June 12th. 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

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Good morning, people of Earth. Monday morning ain't so bad. You got the Greg Stone Show on. Here's Bad Omens.

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Wrapping up Stone Cold Factor, a bunch of stony baloney that ketchup was once used as medicine. Yeah, that is a Stone Cold fact. Back in the 1830s, it was marketed as, you know, a miracle cure for indigestion, diarrhea, jaundice, and rheumatism. I guess it first came out, it was like a gel or something, then they turned them into pills, and then there was a bunch of fake ones out there. See, this has been a problem in America for a long time, fake tomato pills. Awesome, and then that led to the decline. I guess someone did some investigating and some research, and they found that most of those pills didn't have any tomatoes in them at all. But out of all of this, A.J. Hines took that recipe and launched the modern sweet tomato base ketchup back in 1876. So, throw some medicine on your fries today.

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0: 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It's Greg Stone, your first chance of the day to win a grand coming up at 9, or actually just before 9. 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

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We'll bust out some funny from Bill Burr after Papa Roach, Even If It Kills Me.

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1: 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Is she taking you to the street fair? Here's Bill Burr.
2: Recently, my girl took me to a street fair, right? 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We pulled up the block, it's like shawarma, there's like people with no teeth are making keychains, you know? It's a typical girlfriend idea. It sucks, and it's going to take all Saturday, right? Right? She's like all excited. She's like swinging my arm. Oh my God, this is going to be great, right? I'm like praying for lightning, some sort of scaffolding to fall down on my head, you know? So she comes up, first place she comes up to is this big table, nothing but like homemade jewelry, right? Homemade jewelry, okay? It's got twigs in it, macaroni, right? But she loved it, right? She's like, oh my God, this stuff is so funky, right? She's like trying on the earrings. Do you like these? Do you think these are nice, right? I wanted to be like, no. If they were nice, they'd be in a store, all right? There'd be a roof, some sort of structure would be built around this, right?
1: 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Music from Stone Temple Pilots and some Jimmy Eat World as we work our way towards the word of the day.
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0: You know what it means first? It's an adjective. It describes something that has many literal and figurative twists and turns. 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For me, anyway. Use it in a sentence today. We'll get back to the rock. Here's AWOL Nation.

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Listen to this Linkin Park, and then we're traveling to Oklahoma to meet these three dudes in the neighborhood. Here's the Emptiness Machine.

0: 97.7 WTF, Lexington's Rock Alternative. So today we're traveling to Oklahoma to meet these three teens in the neighborhood, and it's really not that, you know, unusual of a story. You know, three kids breaking a window, stealing some stuff. It's what they stole is what freaks me out.
1: Oh, who are the people in your neighborhood? The people that you meet each day.
0: It doesn't really freak me out. I'm just amazed that they sell these in Oklahoma. Three men were arrested with two stolen bongs after they burglarized a gas station Wednesday morning. The dudes were all 18 or 19. They had some hair. They allegedly used a hammer, smashed the windows to get inside. Cops tracked them down. They were just a block away. As a matter of fact, here's the sheriff.
2: We found them about a block away. They didn't make it very far. I don't know if they really had a plan put together or not.
0: Well, the plan was to steal the bongs so they could smoke the weed. The bongs were valued at about $400, but the windows they broke were $2,000 apiece because they're unique sizes. Nobody was hurt. All three men charged with second-degree burglary. You know, back in my day, we just, you know, bought a Coke, drank it, and then poked holes in it.
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You'll get a new keyword. Go back to the website. Be tenacious. Keep playing the game, and someday you're going to win that grand. Compliments of your friends here at iHeart. I mean, what are you doing? You're not doing anything else. You're listening to us. You're at work. Take a second. Second, or go to the website and register. Well, maybe a few more, but you know what I'm saying. Quick. It's quick. We'll come back. Evanescence in there, and I got music from Theory of a Dead Man.

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1: Another chance at $1,000 coming up just before 10. Matter of fact, there's 8 more today. 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Your second chance of the day before 10. 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

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May the rest of your Monday be great, and we'll talk tomorrow, my friend. Same stony time, same stony place. 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

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What's up? It's Allie. Louder Than Life is back in Louisville this summer. Almost 200 bands over 4 days, and we can get you in for the entire weekend. Go get signed up for some weekend passes right now. 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

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Kind of saw this coming. Thousands of former Spirit Airlines employees are suing the company, saying they're still owed pay and benefits after shutting down back at the beginning of the month. So lawsuit claims that the airline failed to give workers the required 60 days notice before closing operations, a move that left roughly 17,000 people out of work overnight. Now, workers are asking for 2 months of back pay, continued benefits, including

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1: There's a movie coming out about Oasis's reunion tour last year. Nobody's more shocked than I am that they actually finished the tour and that they say that it went well. I mean, those guys don't like each other. I thought, this is going to crash and burn. It didn't. I was totally wrong.

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1: Ah, yes. 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

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What's up? It's Allie. Louder Than Life is back in Louisville this summer. Almost 200 bands over 4 days, and we can get you in for the entire weekend. Go get signed up for some weekend passes right now. 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

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Thursday, the NFL released the full upcoming schedule. And I don't know about you, but it sparked a little excitement in me. I know the season's still months away, but it'll start September the 9th with a rematch of this past Super Bowl, the Patriots and the Seattle Seahawks. Yes, a Wednesday game, which is odd. And then the very next day, the 49ers and Rams square off.

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2: Stanley Cup Finals will get cranked up this week. 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
1: Another shot to snag $1,000. Yep, final week to grab this cash. 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

97.7 WTF. What's up, it's Allie. Louder Than Life is back in Louisville this summer. Almost 200 bands over 4 days, and we can get you in for the entire weekend. Go get signed up for some weekend passes right now. 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

Lexington's Rock Alternative, 97.7 WTF. Director Matt Reeves officially confirmed that Scarlett Johansson is going to be in the Batman Part 2. In what way? Well, we're not exactly sure, but she's going to be in there. Stage of the New.

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What's up? It's Allie. Louder Than Life is back in Louisville this summer. Almost 200 bands over 4 days, and we can get you in for the entire weekend. Go get signed up for some weekend passes right now. 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
1: NASCAR took a break from the Cup Series this weekend because of the All-Star race. It happened at Dover. And now back to business. The Coca-Cola 600 is happening at the Charlotte Motor Speedway on Sunday. And a lot of racing this weekend because the Indy 500 will be prior to that on Sunday. Here's Linkin Park.

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1: Well, the NFL is defending its expanded lineup of games on streaming platforms. There's been some criticism, you know, that people have to buy a bunch of streaming access in order to watch all the games. The NFL says, we love our model. We think we have the most fan-friendly model there is of any sport or entertainment as far as distribution. It is important to note that, you know, it is a business, right? It's not a service.

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What's up? It's Allie. Louder Than Life is back in Louisville this summer. Almost 200 bands over 4 days, and we can get you in for the entire weekend. Go get signed up for some weekend passes right now. 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

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Because on Mondays, sometimes we need a little rage. Who am I kidding? Every day, we need a little bit of rage. Killing in the name.

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And now you do what they told you. And now you do what they told you. And now you do what they told you.

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1: Pretty Reckless will be putting out a brand new album in a little more than a month. It's called Dear God. It'll be out the end of June. And this is from it. When I Wake Up, new music.

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0: 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Yesterday was a huge day for System of a Down. Yeah, 2005, when they would put out Mesmerize and Hypnotize. It would basically turn up into a double album, and they released them separately to set a record because only five bands prior to them having two albums hit number one in the same year. Just a handful of bands had done it. Guns N' Roses, the Beatles come to mind that did it, but yeah, big years. And here we are. Think about it, man. 21 years later, and they still pass muster. That is impressive. Offspring ready. So is Sublime, and Keywords top of every hour to get that $1,000 rolling right here with the final week of your cash chances.
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97.7 WTF, Lexington's rock alternative. They're the Dead Man rolls it back to their original name instead of sticking with Theory, which is what they did last year. I don't know. I mean, you know, probably somebody in management was like, you need to be shorter and hipper. You know, Theory of a Dead Man, so 15 years ago. Let's go. Get it new. And now they're going back to search for that original sound they had and reverting back to their old name. We'll see how it goes this summer.

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Fresh new week, midway through May, and this weekend, Memorial Day weekend. You ready for it? A lot of kids last week, this week of school, or next week? It's crazy, man. Where the hell did the year go? Well, the school year, anyway. It's Papa Roach with the rig and Shut Up and Rock Mode.

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Louder Than Life in Louisville. We'll make the drive. We're ready. We've got your chance to see over 200 bands in 4 days and your tickets right now. 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

0: 97.7 WTF. This sounds pretty kooky, but I'd love to see it. What the dumb of the day today comes to us from Air New Zealand, who is launching bunk beds in normal cabin area, economy passengers. Yeah, and I know you're going, wait a minute. What, do they have seats and then random bunk beds places? Nope. Along the sides of the cabin, they have sleep pods. If you've seen those in the airport before, except these are big. There's enough for two bunk beds, and you can rent these things. A four-hour nap will cost you $495 on top of what your coach plane ticket's going to be. They're only doing this on flights from New York to Auckland, New Zealand. I'm like, for just the price of your mortgage payment for 1 month, you can sleep for 4 hours in a plane coffin.
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1: Over the weekend, if you follow Ozzy's social media, you would note that he has now been put on congressional record. The impact that he had on the world, on society. Yeah, I mean, I'm pretty sure I would love to see Ozzy's FBI file. There's no way there's not an FBI file on Ozzy. They had him on John Lennon and everybody else. And I mean, I know Lennon was a lot more political and all that. But Ozzy, man, the Prince of Darkness. Man, that's got to be out there somewhere. That's a document dump I'd love to see. It's Metallica. It's Big Rig.

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Full beat, striking back, red hot with Demonic Depression. This would be a number one song for them. 13 makes it the most for any rock band from outside the United States. Yeah, and they're not done, man. New rock on a Monday with a big rig.

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You want to go play pickleball with Weezer? Catch him in concert? Hang out for a trip money can't buy? 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That's what you do. And you could be qualified right there through the end of this week.

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0: 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Final keyword is in play on this Monday. Four more days to go. Here's the really cool thing. When this all wraps up, we only take a break for 1 week because starting June 1st, we're going to salute America's 250th birthday by giving you multiple chances a day to win $2,500. You heard that right. 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
8: This is Jana Kramer from Wind Down with Jana Kramer. Hey, quick question for the parents listening right now. When's the last time your kid asked for something and you actually felt good saying yes? Because lately, a lot of families have been hearing the same thing. Can I have Lingo Kids, please? And here's the thing. Lingo Kids is the number one entertainment

97.7 WTF, Lexington's Rock Alternative. So tomorrow, got a text over the weekend from Billy Corgan from the Smashing Pumpkins. He and I are getting together to talk tomorrow about their new tour release and all this stuff that's coming together. I cannot wait. You'll be able to catch that on my Big Rig blog and other places. It's Papa Roach now.

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1: Somebody asked me, what's the difference with a rock cruise and seeing a band in concert? 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Same thing with a Creed cruise. If you've never done one, I know they're expensive, but it is a game changer for your life. I'm just being honest with you. It's Bad Wolves now. 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

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Metallica, got to be mandatory for a Monday, helping bang us through it. Big Rig, appreciate you getting home with me every single day, man, having us on. However you do it. The app, listening old school, like on a laptop or a computer of any kind, it works. We're always on wherever you are. It's Cage the

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Louder Than Life in Louisville. 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

0: 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If the beach is definitely in your plans this late spring, early summer, whatever, what the dumb of the day might be able to help you out here. It's Big Rig. So if you go, you know, seagulls are a common pain, right? They like to take your food. They like to mess up your whole place when you go down in the water and your stuff is sitting there with your towels and your chairs and the seagulls are like, let's get it, right? So science has been studying this now for years. And you know what they found keeps the birds away? Not a baseball bat, not seagull repellent, doesn't exist. It's googly eyes on your food containers, like giant cartoon eyes. Because what they've learned is seagulls don't like to make eye contact. They're very paranoid. They don't like to know that you're watching them. Therefore, they won't come at you. That's why normally they sneak attack you. Like you're having a sandwich, you're drifted off into the abyss, and they fly in behind you and poof, next thing you go, it's out of your hand. Yeah. So seagulls, googly eyes on all your food containers, and your summer should be seagull free.
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Bob Evil recently playing the Grand Ole Opry in Nashville with a country collab that they did. If you haven't seen that, hit their social media. Cannot miss it. It is Blur. Shout for Creed. Green Day in here. Polishing off a Monday with the rig.

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97.7 WTF, Lexington's Rock Alternative. Before I finish up tonight, I want to remind you, remembering Chris Cornell on my blog today. Today marks 9 years since we lost him to an apparent suicide in Detroit after their show at the Fox Theater, after they had played all of it. He's on my Big Rig blog right now. Punch that up on any of our socials or our website. 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
1: I will see you back here tomorrow, ready to tear it up again, man. 3 o'clock right on the nose. In the meantime, you know what to do. Keep it on, keep it loud. It is 3 days grace with the rig.

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It's Stacy, and Louder Than Life is back in Louisville this September. So almost 200 bands over 4 days. We can get you in for the entire weekend. It's quite the hookup. 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

0: 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It's Stacy, and I like to mention this every once in a while just to remind you how wonderful it was. The MTV Unplugged performance from Korn. The year is escaping me, but it was a little bit later, you know. 90s, they have the iconic Alice in Chains and Nirvana. There's a ton that are all on Paramount Plus if you've got it. So they're housed there if you can manage sifting through that terrible app. Sidebar. Korn, you know, they rearranged all their songs and truly made it an acoustic performance where Amy Lee joined them for that tune and then Robert Smith from The Cure was part of it. It's good.
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1: Here we are in the last week of giveaways for $1,000, that is. 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It has to do with money. But we do have $1,000 up for grabs again tomorrow. So Tuesday through Friday this week, Rock the Bank continuing. $1,000 on the line anytime you hear a keyword.

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